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Seminar, Patrick Burrows Real Stories, a discussion on men's health and well-being. 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

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Patrick Burrows' Real Stories. 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Sex therapist Lorraine Grover. 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

Radio. Yeah, man, the biggest and the baddest thing, man. I want to tell you, you know, not just in a Northwest, you know, or Southwest, you know, or even East, you know. Me, I'll tell you about the globe. You get to me, I say, yeah, man, I chuck his side talk to the real man. Them for no man.

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Seminar. Patrick Burrow's Real Stories. A discussion on men's health and well-being. Meet the professionals. Sex therapist Lorraine Grover. Married couple Tony and Sandra talking about the effects of cancer in their relationship. And our special guest from Barbados, urologist Jonathan Nunn.

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Blaze Radio. Yeah, man, the biggest and the baddest thing, man. I want to tell you, you know, not just in a northwest, you know, or southwest, you know, or even east, you know. Me, I tell you about the globe. You get to me, I say, yeah, man, I chuck his side talk to the world, man. Them for no, man.

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Seminar, Patrick Burrow's Real Stories, a discussion on men's health and well-being. 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

most definitely some sunshine music. We had Free the Hard Way. Of course, the legendary Will Smith. And one of my good friends, DJ Jazzy Jeff. I wish. I remember a couple of years ago, I got to be a support DJ at the Electric in Brixton. Amazing talent. So we have Summertime by DJ Jazzy Jeff and Fresh Prince. Then after that, we had Queen B and P. Diddy. Summertime. And this one here needs no introduction. The vocalist extraordinaire, known as Coco from SWV. And yes, you guessed it, that theme, it's all about the sunshine. Wherever you are, if you're embracing it, or if you're speaking it into existence, it doesn't matter wherever you go outside. These tunes make you feel good inside. Let's take you back to the old school. Here's

0: most definitely this one here brings back some memories. 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And now let's play some Maxwell.
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0: Neo Soul Music, Maxwell Coco Cure. But for the next one is something I know I have not played on Cruise yet. Some people may remember this one, some people might have forgotten it. But some people may not have ever heard it. That being said, let's play some of this. And after it plays, I will tell you who the artist is. Well, maybe during the track, you know me. This tune is wicked. Trust me.
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2: Now, this

So if this is the first time you're hearing this song, the song is called A Thousand Hugs and Kisses, or Kisses and Hugs. And the artist formerly known as, yes, that's right, The Sounds of Prince. This one here definitely is a couple of years old. Some of you may know it. Tune's not bad, you know. This tune sounds really good. In my

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2: And once again, in my humble opinion, this song incoming, Mary J. Blige, the queen of hip-hop soul, can't get you off my mind. Now this song here is most definitely underrated and personally one of my favorites.

I believe the Share My World album. Most definitely one of my favorites. Mary J. Blige joints. I mean, there's so many to pick. But that one there, oh, most definitely. So let's be real. We've all beaten out real love. You remind me. And be happy. Sometimes you've got to search for the album tracks. And that being said, in find CLK and find cruise-radio.com style, I'm going to drop another album track. This one here by Bobby

burst into the actual scene. His debut song, of course, Slow Down. I mean, we didn't know what to expect from an album. Oh gosh. He most definitely left a great impression.

And you know there's certain tunes you cannot interrupt. I mean, who am I to interrupt the lovely sounds of Deborah Cox? Especially when she takes it to the bridge. And when she takes it to the bridge, she takes it to all the bridges. It's the Big Bang Music Machine, known as cruise-radio.com. CLK. I'm just doing my thing. We call this section, this feature, the forget-me-nots. And that being said, the very first time I personally heard Eric Benet, he sounded just like this. Taking it back to the mid-90s with this one here, Eric Benet, simply called Spiritual Fang.

0: The great sounds of Eric Benet, Spiritual Thing. His very first song, the first time I ever heard him. But let's play some Tyrese. Most definitely one of them joints I remember playing back in the day at Soundbar.
1: Check it out.
0: And he likes them girls.

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So I thought, you know what?

0: So this one here, a little something from the Mel LaRue. Simply called Sweet Misery. This is a remix. And of course, Mel LaRue, one half of the back in the day group, Root Theory. I believe at one stage, her name was called Sweetback as well. What's with these artists changing their names every 2 minutes? Most definitely one of them artists that I would love to see live. The way she hits a high note. Most definitely, we'll give Mariah Carey a run for her money. So I'll tell you what, as we're playing those forget-me-nots here on Cruise, why don't we go back in the day? Let's dig in the crates and play something from Tony Thompson. From his debut album. And of course, Tony Thompson was the lead singer of the group High Five in the 90s. And in the mid-90s, he made something that sounded like this.
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1: Well, it's definitely a tune that we had to possibly rewind and come again. Wonderful sounds of Tony Thompson and I Want to Love Like That. Take you back to your old school memory, just like this on Cruise.

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3: You gotta let this one breathe, just. Just let it breathe for a second.

You just said the great sounds of Lenny Kravitz and Jay-Z. Third track, Storm. I haven't played this one in a minute, so I thought, you know what? He's dedicated to this session to forget-me-nots. Tunes that might have slipped the nets. And that being said, let's play one from Jaheim. And this one here has definitely got a bit of a get up and dance. Absolutely wicked tune. Very, very, very underrated. But of course, I prefer the version without Jadakiss. And it goes. And please remember, our website, all the W's, cruise-radio.com. Massive shout out to all the silent listeners. And massive shout out to NK31. Big up Nikhil as well. Got Johnny Two Jugs, Fixer B, and all those listening to the cruise, breakfast cruise, maybe it's the afternoon where you're listening. It's a CLK cruise.

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1: And as we say, good morning, good afternoon, good evening, wherever you are, whatever time zone you are listening from. Let's make some energy music to get you most definitely on your good foot.

Now, if you're a stranger to the vocal excellence of Mark Evans, enjoy this one here. And this is the way.

0: just for those that like to hear some soulful house, a little bit of energy, a little bit of bounce. It's out of spring to your step on this
1: since I felt this way.
0: Great day in 2021.

She calls me sunshine, saying that my face is big and bright as the sun shining through my smile into her heart. And I've been called a lot of things before, but never anything remotely close to celestial. Since I know for sure that she was heaven sent, I trust that she'd know a fallen sun.

the amazing sounds of Mark Evans giving me joy. Stevie Wonder lyrics delivered by Donny Hathaway. It doesn't get better than that, I tell ya. This is the big one, cruise-radio.com, myself, CRK. A little bit energy. Get that spring in your step, you know what I mean? Tunes you don't hear every day. 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

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This is the Elements of Life. 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

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To get you on your good foot, most definitely not on your bad. You know what I mean? So that being said, I want to cast your minds back to when you first heard house music. You know, we like to do things a little bit different here. I'm going to take you back in the days when house sounded like this.

0: 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I'm dancing around the studio today like I've drunk 10 Red Bulls and I've had 5 Mars bars, 1 Snickers, and a bottle of original Lucozade. And of course, that's on top of my usual beverage of choice. And those that know me know it has to be Yorkshire tea bags. And the milk has to be Cravendale. Oh, mate. Let me tell you. And you know what? I'll tell you something, though. When I came to the studio, why is the studio an absolute mess? I beg you, tell me. And you know, you have the management. I mean, I don't get it. They smoke cigars regularly. I'm not talking about the kind of you buy at your local Lundis. We're talking about the Cubanas ones. The Cubans, they smoke that regular. With all their big rings. Stage, baby. Hanging out of their Bentley. Oh, but you still can't afford. I say can't afford. I'm not going to say can't afford, because that's a lie. They don't want to pay for a cleaner to clean up my studio. What's wrong with them? Move their body for me. And a little birdie tells me they're blaming me for the mess. Word. I beg you, tell them. No, I beg. Frankie Knuckles. Since Tatashi Tomi on the vocals. Girl. Classic house music, girl, from the Godfather of House. You are my world. And that ends that little feature, Soulful House, the energy to get a spring in your step. The Big Bad Crew is hyphenradio.com. I'm CLK. Let's play some more classic music.
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0: And as we're returning to the year classics, let's play some of this. The Love Has Come Around, and it sounds like this. I don't care what anybody says. You can't be nodding your head as vigorous as I am right now. I'm almost going to headbutt the microphone. Listen, life is what you make it, you know. So make it a good one. So if you feel like singing and dancing along, dancing and singing along, that's it, that's the right way around. Who am I to stop you? Just do your own little thing. And if you're getting funny looks, if you're listening to us on your commute, or wherever you're going, don't watch other people. Just tell them, you don't know about Cruise. You don't know about Cruise. If you knew about Cruise, you'd be doing what I'm doing.
5: CLK.

Talk about music with instruments. Donald Byrd, Lovers Come Around, playing on Cruise. Love and energy in this one. Let's play some more music with a message, and it sounds like this. Of course, we're talking about the legends, Frankie Beverly and Maze.

0: If there ever was a song that was recorded. Don't worry about my speech. That's the after effects of all those Red Bulls I was drinking. Imagine, I don't touch that stuff. I'm only messing. If ever there was a song recorded to lift up your energy, lift up your spirits, this is it here. Frankie Beverly and Maze, of course, Joy and Pain. But you know what? The next one is definitely going to make you rock and sway. Definitely going to make you tap your heel if you're styling it out dancing. I like sunshine. But you know what? I'm going to let this part play. Clap along.
1: Joy and pain. 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
2: Sending this one here to all the drivers driving around in dirty cars. Don't worry, you'll be able to wash your car at a car wash. And you can tell Bossman what fragrance of air freshener you prefer. Pick up those that be washing their own cars, getting the hose out, getting the bucket out. And you know what I saw the other day? I saw somebody, the rain was pouring down, I saw someone with an anorak outside soaping up their car. So I pulled up, I said, yo, what are you doing? Don't watch me, you know. The rain's gonna rinse the car off. All the suds are gonna go. Oh, I just shook my head. Big up all the drivers, all the silent listeners, had this one on me. This is Rose Royce. Car wash. Who remembers the video? Who remembers the video?

Tell me something. Hammond and you. I imagine you got a big, massive afro. You're wearing flares. Ah, mate. Do you remember that movie, Car Wash? You had the fly. You had Hippo. Do you remember the boss man? And also Dwayne. Or was it Abdullah? Boy. Memories, eh? Listen, that has a little fun section, a little laugh. Let's play some music that sounds like this. So big up those that know this one word for word. This is Carl Anderson, Buttercup. Written by the music master himself, Stevie Wonder. See that? We're just trying to bring the sunshine out.

Back to the classics. I thought it was rude not to play something from the back catalogue of the Loose Ends. Jane Eugene, Steve Nichols, and of course, Carl McIntosh. One that everybody knows the words to. And if you haven't heard this song before, cool blimey, you need help.

0: Once again, the great sounds of a Loose Ends Hanging on a String. Now, if you're a first-time listener, let me say this to you.
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the great and amazing sounds of Joe Thomas, All or Nothing. And before that, we had the amazing sounds of POV and Jade All Through the Night. We're taking you back, we're making you reminisce in fine cruise radio style. And that being said, without further ado, let's play something that sounds a little bit like this.

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the queen of hip-hop soul before Mary Jane All Night Long. Obviously covering the Mary Jane Girls All Night Long. Oh, she definitely done her thing on that tune. Still being played in venues before you know what. And this one here, Total Kissing You, taking it to the album number one. Definitely something to sing along to.

play some Sonar Jams. To get your inner singing voice out. I want you to imagine you're an X Factor and you're singing this out loud and proud.

for some of you. This was the very first time you heard Jodeci, Casey Jojo, Devontae, Mr. Dalvin. Ah, man, you remember the video? This is, of course, the hip-hop remix of the Slow Jam, Come and Talk to Me, taken from the album Forever My Lady, early 90s selection, trust me. Here on Cruise with myself, CLK, but you know what we're going to do? We're going to play another Uptown artist by the name of Sir Christopher Williams, and he sounds just like this.

the actor, the singer, Christopher Williams. And yes, he starred in the epic movie from back in the day, New Jack City, alongside Wesley Sniper. Vanessa Williams, Ice-T, Mario Van Peebles. Let's mix you up.

Tony Tony Tone. With an E. However you pronounce it. They consisted of Dwayne Wiggins, Raphael Sadiq, of course, and Timothy Christian O'Reilly. Wonder if it's any relation. The musical excellence of back in the day, slow jams, R&B, two-step ballads, and smooth soul. And you know we love that style of music, that genre, that era, here on Cruise, hyphenradio.com. CLK, just playing something a bit different. You don't really hear me play this music, do you? And here's Tony Braxton without the Come Tell Me's.

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This is the version I'm going to be playing from now on. You lot know why. Love the music, hate the man. You know what I'm talking about, yeah? Tony Braxton, How Many Ways? The remix.

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I remember hearing the original, thought, nah. And then I heard this remix and I said, yeah, this is good. I can't remember what dance it was, but I heard it on a 4 18-inch scoop bins, if you know what a scoop bin is. The way that beeline was thumping through your chest, ah, mate, wicked.

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0: to you all night. Let's play another one from the Vintage Soul and Slow Jams Vault. Men at Large, do you remember this one here?
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4: Baby, can we talk? 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
0: The great sounds of the Men at Large playing on Cruise. As I always say, please do not keep this to yourself. These two guys here representing the big guys, you hear me? 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They made big look very good.

0: Goes out to those that really, really know their tunes. The Minute Large, representing Cleveland, Ohio, United States of America. The years active in 1992, and apparently they're still touring. Imagine that. And they represent the record label East West Records, just for some music geeks. Dave Toliva and Jason L. Champion. There was a past member that passed away, Edgar Porter. He was known as Gemini. Men at Large. There you go. Some history. Slow jams. Smooth soul. That's what we're doing today. Here on the Music Machine. That is Cruise. Hi from Radio.com. Don't forget. Do not share us. Do not keep this to yourself. Do share us, please. Don't listen to me. I don't know what I'm talking about. Do share with like-minded individuals that appreciate good tunes just like this. We've done slow jams for a good, almost 40 minutes. Imagine that. Still building foundations. It doesn't have to be fast music to get you in the mood. You can sing along and dance around just like this. Take it to the bridge. As we're in the slow pace today, I thought we'd visit a genre that I really sincerely hold deep to my heart. Let's drop some of the grooves that are best served rare, and let's play music that sounds a bit like this.
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0: Now you guys can help me settle an argument. And Johnny Two Jugs knows what I'm talking about. What version do you prefer to hear? Is it the Phyllis Hyman? Or is it the Odyssey? Let's see what the jury says. Answer to a postcard to cruiseinfo@yahoo.com. 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Phyllis Hyman. Don't tell me, tell her.

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So you lot tell me, which version do you prefer? It'll be interesting. 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

as we just give it a little bit of a mix and a blend. For those that really know their tunes. Now I'd like to know, how many of you actually put your hands in the air and shouted out tune? Taking it way back. For those that first heard this, for the very first time today, this legend that is Curtis Mayfield, and she don't let nobody but me. And it goes. 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None of our DJs are on trick pony.

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1: 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And don't you know that?

0: 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The great sounds of the year, Jackson 5, playing on cruise-radio.com, just like this. And our role in your life right now is to take them blues away. We simply bring good vibes through music.
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The one before was Jackson 5, Blues Away, and the one before that was Al Johnson. What a wicked tune. Goes out to those that really, really sincerely know their tunes. That is Al Johnson, I'm Back For More. 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

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We got the music machine that's known as cruise-radio.com, and CLK. And I love digging into crates and playing tunes just like this to make you dance and sing and reminisce. Remember, do not keep this to yourself. Share, share, share. And spread the word about Cruise being here. We keep it soulful. We keep it smooth. We even give you an edumacation. That's a music education.

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Cancer Seminar, Patrick Burrows Real Stories, a discussion on men's health and well-being. Meet the professionals, sex therapist Lorraine Grover, married couple Tony and Sandra talking about the effects of cancer in their relationship, and our special guest from Barbados, urologist Jonathan Knoll. Entertainment on the day by Afrobeat singer White Patch and comedy by Quincy. This will take

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0: hotter than this. Mommy, where you say mommy all the way in Jamaica? Where you say mommy?
1: Junior, yeah. You are the number one DJ. I said you are, you take up your father's step. And when he takes it, he couldn't play it again, then you take it up.
0: Yeah. Big up, mommy. All right, mom. Love you, yeah?
1: All right, I love you too. I'm glad no one woman said you call me. Me feel good today.
2: It's my music.
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0: This is Shayla Avery, the queen of worship soul. Shwaby Irie, you're the number one DJ around.
1: It's my music.

locked up in the building. It's our Monday edition of The Breakfast Mix. Welcome one and all. I can see you guys checking in. That's right, man. That's right. Come on, man. You know how we do. We build up those energy levels for our Monday right here on the Big One Cruise. You know why, innit? How we're blessed like this, we're blessed like that, we're blessed like that. I said we're blessed like this. Our eyes open this morning. What a blessing. Thank you, Creator, for letting us see another day so we can continue our journey of life. Yeah, man. Let's do this. We're blessed like that. Blessings goes out to Synth this morning. Good morning. How you doing, Synth? Everything good? I see you got your quizzing sister back. Blessings goes out to Early Money. How you doing, Early Money? We was looking for you last week. Or was it this week? Yeah. No, it was last week. This week's just started. The weeks are flying, mate. Jeez. Blessings goes out to Early Money this morning. Pablo Mix, good morning. King Pabs, nice to have you back. Yep, back in the bizzle. A bit later on, we have some fun with some quick fire in the Early Money. Blessings goes out to Black Pearl this morning, Grand Rising, Pablo Mix, and the Breakfast Mix family. Check, check, check in. Because we're blessed like this, this is blessed like that. Blessings goes out to Lenky Lenks this morning. How you doing, Lenky Lenks? Rise up morning, chat room, Pabs. You're good. Blessings goes out to Kaz. How you doing, Kaz? Monday blessings, Breakfast Mix family. That's right, pouring that positivity. I love it. Bring it on. Blessings goes out to Name Rank and Number. On the lawn, DJ Colonel. How you doing, sir? Grand Rising, beautiful people. I love it. Yeah, my energy levels are building. Just thought I'd let you know. Blessings goes out to Simp. Morning with God's blessings, Pablo Mix. Thank you, Simp. I see Arlene. Have you got your holy heels on at the moment? Good morning, DJ Pablo Mix. Monday blessings to you. Back at you, Arlene. Boomerang action. You better catch it now. Jack Appy. I see ya. Good morning, Pablo Mix, and my Mixed Cloud family. Hope all is well. Yep, are my eyes open this morning? Limbs are working. Prepare to fling some authentic foot this morning with you guys. Yeah, man, let's do this. Blessings goes out to Early Money. Simply says, Pablo Mix, morning, Pabs. The day job kept me out of the show last week. Okay, I understand. Bills are for paying it. But you're here this week, Early Money. Bright and Hurley. Blessings goes out to Sister Susu on the lawn. Blessings, sis. How you doing? You good? Well, it's nice linking up over the weekend. Like I said, we flank foot, man. Bigging up Simon. Bigging up Chris. Mummy Cruz. Not forgetting Ashley.

Blessings Pablo Mix. Run tune. You know the deal, innit? It's been a while though, Adman Lass. Hope everything is good on your side, you know. The silly. So yes, it's the Monday edition of the Breakfast Mix. Definitely picking up my bro, Brother Nine. Picking up Tiggs. Yeah, man. The family. Get out my pub. I'm sorry, I apologize. We're blessed like this. We're blessed like this. I said we're blessed like that. So we always meet and greet before we go in on the show. That's just how the thing's set up from a long time. Blessings goes out to Alf the Real One. I see you, sir. How you doing? Picking up Jay. Pablo Mix morning, sir. Monday feels normal now. Hope you are feeling great. I'm good, man. I'm good. Yeah, man. Let's deal with this Monday in fine fashion from Hurley out in it, Alf. You know the one that early money. Family, get out my pub. You're barred. 10:32 if you're time watching. Picking up all the crew in the office right now, doing a little sneaky move. You got the one little earbud in, walking around like, you know, like you're working, but taking in some of the Breakfast Mix this morning. Welcome along. All our silent listeners do. Can't really interact. Boss is watching. That's right, check, check, check, check in. I see the numbers going up. Bring it on.

full family up there in the pearly side of the old of London. How you doing? You good? Picking up all the children on that holiday thing. It's a jail sentence for the parents, but yeah, for the children, it's holiday time. Christmas goes out to you this morning. Mummy, I'm hungry. How many times are you going to hear that over this holiday? And the fridge opening. And closing. Not even closing, just opening. Don't even close it back properly. So let's handbrake that in the road. And once again, welcome one and all. It's the Breakfast Mix, the Monday edition. And yeah, man, I hope you guys are feeling good. And like always, the sunshine is shining down upon us. So yeah, you know, I got to play our anthem in it. I saw the thing set up. It always works a treat. Play this tune and the sun comes out a bit more. Sunny day, Colonel, Angel.

I do apologise, Sharky DJ. I didn't see you, mate. I'm sorry. I'm just warming in. Blessings goes out to my brother, Sharky DJ. Picking up House Party Queen. I hear you in the wings doing your work. The people them work. Blessings goes out to the Breakfast Flight crew this morning. Are you me, Sharky, man? We can't leave you out, my brother.

You're welcome, sir. 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You better be on your best behaviour. I'm just saying. I don't need to call security, Derek, to turf you out. And he would do it as well, you know.

Breakfast Mix family crew. More a Monday morning. Blessings. Until the stars so bright. Bring it on. Everything's gonna be okay. Come on, Arlene.

all so kind, share the link with like-minded people like yourselves, because we don't really need no negativity coming in here, do we? 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It's nice round here.

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1: My heaven,
0: get used to it.

You know how we do on a Monday and a Wednesday. We like to bring forth those tunes with deep meanings. Kind of structure, aren't they? Set us in that good mindset for us to go forward for the rest of the week. We do it all again on a Wednesday, just a little refuel, a little boost. You know what I mean? Blessings goes out to DJ Colonel. Yeah, man, I see it. This one is called You Are My Strength. Coming straight from the man like name, rank, and number.

If you haven't already done it, it'll take 2 seconds out your day just to say thank you. Whoever you look up to, whether you praise, whether you look for that inspiration, them good vibes. 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So when we are here, our eyes open, give thanks. 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Nah, mm-mm. 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

0: Kim Kimmy. This morning, Grand Rising, bruv, and everybody in the chat room, it's a new week. We're on this Heavenly Father's blessed list.
1: I love you, Lord.
0: You know that.

those hits, man. Yeah, man. How you doing, Beautifully Black? Everything good? Nice to see you this morning. Blessings goes out to Jack Happy. Yeah, man, and the full family. Security, making sure everything is everything. Blessings, Derek. Early Money. It's ironic, Early Money's name's on top of Synth. The Quizzing Sisters, you know what I mean? Blessings goes out to Farah 969, welcome along. Adman Lass. Yeah, man. Roy, how you doing, Roy? Chunky DJ House Party Queen, Breakfast Flight Crew.

I just dropped it into conversation early, man. It's not that time yet. Nothing's really changed. It's still at 1 o'clock. Quick fire. So, yeah, you know what I mean? You got to be patient because we're meeting and greeting around here. 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

0: just gone past 11 o'clock, 5 minutes past 11 to be exact. And yeah, picking up all the crew right now. I'll see you, Arlene. Warming in our week, innit, Arlene? I thought we're showman.
1: May not understand why you always got to be lifting your hands up in the presence of the Lord somewhere. But see, they don't understand that that's how your deliverance comes.

What we tell them? That's right. 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You know, 100%. And like always, we have to hold our first meds moment for the morning. We have a couple throughout the morning, you know. Nothing heavy, because a bit later on, you know, it does get a bit heavy. 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

0: Shakira.
1: I see a Jack Appy. Yeah, I like the Stormzy one as well. You know, we like to feature something a little bit different. But yeah, man, that one there, nice. Blessings goes out to JJ on the lawn. How you doing, JJ? Everything good? Everything blessed? Ready for your Monday? Yeah, man, it's all good around here. I'll just see what you guys are talking. It's like a private joke. You had to be there. Just saying.
0: In a journey so full of pain.
1: My power play for my morning and yours.

Thank you, Jesus. 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Blessings goes out to my girls. Bigging up Khalees, Latin, Shanae. Yeah, man, Cerise, it's your Earth Strong coming up. Daddy hasn't forgotten. Requesting a song. So, yeah, man, you know they're on holiday. So, yeah, man, I have to oblige, innit? Otherwise, I'd never hear the end of it. 80 minutes past the hours of 11 o'clock. And, yeah, man, we're just feeling good. Sunshine's out. 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So, this one goes out to the young ones on holiday right now.

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at the present moment is 27 degrees going up to 31. 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Oh, yeah. It's a sweating one. Did anybody go to the reggae festival over the weekend? Heard a couple reports back on it. Wasn't that great. But everybody's got their own opinion, innit? So did anybody go up to our reggae festival? What was it called? Reggae Fest? Fest Reggae? Reggae Fair? I don't know. I'll see you, Arlene. Blazing it up. Come on.

0: I see a JJ. Nope. That was up the road from me, and I didn't go. That's it, Reggae Land. Simp said, it's gonna dip to 22 degrees on Thursday with rain expected. Well, you know what? You know we need, rain is needed right now. Everything dry up, innit? But yes, early money in Milton Keynes. It's coming like nobody didn't go up there, like myself. Nah. And I heard that there was some confusion up there as well. I think, did it get locked off a bit earlier, or was that another festival? I don't know. So much festivals going on nowadays. This one getting locked, that one's getting locked. Can't people just behave themselves and go out and enjoy? Jeez, mate. I don't know what's wrong with some people.
1: Hey, this is Wayne.

0: Pablo Mix.
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1: Run that tune, eh? Run the track, eh?
2: I did see that early money. Apparently, Ghana Day was locked off early as it was overcrowded. These promoters, innit?

Watch how the temperature and dark nights creep in. Will everybody be here to moan for that too? Cold and dark. Asking for a summer baby. Loving summertime. This ain't Hinge, mate. Definitely picking up securely. I see you, Arlene. Yep, tweaking those speakers. That's right, early money. The footage I saw as well, it was frightening. I saw some guy fighting, slapping people in their face with one of those trackable, foldable chairs. It didn't look good. Do you think it's the sun with the combination of alcohol, maybe bunny and couple J's? But yeah, the body just can't handle it. It just gets wild. You get me? Because what I saw was wild. Somebody seriously got hurt. You get what I'm saying? You got to enjoy yourself, taking some of your reggae icons, and ended up getting slapped in the back of the head with a folding chair. Nah, it's not a good look, man. Fix up and look sharp, innit? Cha. All right. Picking up all the crew on the lawn right now. Let me see what is... Okay, let's do this again. Lenky Lenk says they cannot handle the heat, but there is no excuse. No, there ain't no excuse, man. You know what I mean? There's no excuse. Mm-mm. That's right, early money. You just put Pablo mix. So yeah, I don't know what that's about. JJ in it, Pabs, coming like we're in Alabama. With the folding chair. Now, it was serious. You know when you have to, like, did that really just happen? Because you just wasn't expecting that scale of violence to be going on at a festival, man. You know what I mean? It's lucky it weren't in Brixton. Because I don't even know what would happen to that guy, to be honest. You get me? Early money getting beat with a chair. Didn't that happen in the US last year? The ticket make trend now, isn't it? No more fist fighting, beating people with chairs. Liberty. All right, second meds moment for the morning, courtesy of our show, The Breakfast Mix.

0: Mix on the Breakfast. Hey, this is Samar Newsom, and you're tuned in to Pablo Mix on the Breakfast Mix. We're still on the blessed list. Peace, love, and harmony to one and all.
1: That's right, let's pray.

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0: Let us stop and think a while. Let us walk instead of running a mile.
1: Always think it could be worse.

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All we know, we just see the after effects, innit, of people getting beaten up, and but we don't know what led up to that point when someone just threw the first punch and then it's on. But in this case, there was weapons in use. Fold up chair, boy. And the way he swung it, like he had a baseball bat in his hand, he swung that hard. Jeez. But so we don't know what happened, but it just don't look good, does it? Alcohol, sun, heat.

0: a turnout. That's the thing. That's the thing about it. We haven't got a crystal ball to say, yeah, boy, it's going to be. Because when it kicks off, and then people start stampeding, then it just gets messy from there, and yeah. It's not a good look at all. Mummy Cruz, it's your time. Picking up the Cruz family this morning as we cruise into our afternoon. Susu, Wyman, Simon, Ashley, Chris. Meow. And no matter what. That's right, Synth. They're my damn idiot. D-Y-A-M. Damn.
1: This is what I have to say.
0: Idiots.

0: I pray it all goes well for you, Kim Kimmy. Well, I hope the Roots picnic on Sunday don't have any off-key people there. Please, Lord.
1: He's the lover of my soul.
0: That's the thing, it's a Roots concert. You wouldn't really expect no trouble out of Roots, because that's strictly love, peace and harmony, isn't it, Kim Kimmy?
1: Yeah, if you love the Lord, say yeah. Yeah, yeah.
0: I'll see you, Jack Appy. Yes!
1: Say yeah. If you love the Lord, tell him.
0: Come on, security.
1: Tell him yeah.

0: Gonna have all the breakfast mix family. You know what time it is. We're gonna get some steps in this afternoon. Bigging up Miss Sugar Sweet, blasting this one so the block can hear. Yeah, man, let them know that the breakfast mix famo is in the area. You know what I mean? It's all good. Bigging up, let me see. Bigging up Stuart this morning. Blessings goes out to you. I mean, this afternoon, we're going into the afternoon now, isn't it? Yeah, time's really flying. All right. Let's get some steps in.
1: The hottest DJ mixing the beats. Mixing the beats.

0: definitely picking up Miss Eds on the low. I see you, Miss Eds.
1: Yeah.
0: Check, check, check, check, check. Make sure that's working properly. Let's see. Miss Eds simply says, well, you're just blessing up the Breakfast Mix family, innit? Check, check, checking in. Love that, Miss Eds. Well, we're just going to some old school. SNG this Monday afternoon. Something easy. You know, Wednesday we go in at the thing. Well, it's just warming our week.

0: Buddha finger. 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

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Right up the holy of ribcage. It's the energetic. Let's do this. Miss Edge.

0: You know, when I said I was coming to do your show, you started playing like a lot of gospel stuff. Like, you're trying to bless the studio for me making trouble.
1: Yeah, well, you have to, innit? I got my sage out the back too.
0: The wickedest thing, Derek is sleeping in security, man. I put some sleeping pills in the patty there. That's why he let me in. I got to the door, but he's like, no, Brother Knight, you're the troublemaker. You're not coming in. You're not coming in. I said, Derek, man.
1: Yeah, I got the beef.
0: Got you two patty, man. The beef with the cheese. He looked at me. He's like, all right. Give me one. We just started talking. He's sleeping now, brother. He's sleeping. But good afternoon, people, man. Oh, my God. Pablo Mix. It's a blessing to have you back, man. Like, boy, we miss you on the station. I know you was there last week. I was busy working, but it's a blessing, King, man, that you're back, King, man. Love, man. Love, man. Cruise forever, man.
1: Hey, you mean?
2: Can I get back to you? You're stepping, bruv. No music's playing yet.

0: So we're going to do some general knowledge this afternoon. And I said Wednesday we'd do some dingbats. But yeah, remember to refresh your pages so we're all on the same page. Early Money, Arlene.
1: Yeah, man.
0: Synth, where you at? Roll up. I know you love a quiz. You get me? Big up all the crew that's going to be getting involved. Looking for that gold, silver, and bronze position. Top three. You know what I mean? So let's kick it off. All right. Let's do something like this. Bring it out into the open. Let everybody see what's going on. Okay. So we're going to kick it off like this. Are you guys ready? I hope so.
2: Quick fire.
0: Let it load up. But the heading is, what is the largest island in the world? Simple like that. Is it Greenland, Borneo, Madagascar, or New Guinea? Let me know. Well, we just play some tunes for the afternoon.
2: Yo, quick fire.
0: And I forgot to tell you guys, you're only allowed two chances, yeah? And plus, you've got to spell it. I don't want to see ABC. It's going to get confusing as we go through the competition. So if it's Greenland, if you think it's Greenland, put Greenland up. Madagascar, the same. Borneo or New Guinea. But do not put A, B, C or D or you get instant disqualification. Gotta try and win some points down there, mate. So, Tig Cheryl, I see you putting in the letters. No, I want to hear the name. Same with you, Jack Appy. See how you guys stay.

Al says Australia. That's not in the four, Al. 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All back in line, man.

Alagaska, but that was the wrong answer. Picking up Arlene, you got Greenland as well. Picking up Jigs. As I said, no letters. I want to hear the correct answer spelled. Spell out the whole answer. You can understand though, innit? All I see is A, B, C, D. I don't even know where it stops from when it starts. You just want to confuse me. That's what you want to do. Okay, let's move on.

0: a quarter? Is it 1/6, 1/3, 1/8, or 1/4? Let me know.
1: That's the bomb thing right there.
0: Alf, you must get this correct, mate. So what is half of a quarter? Is it 1/6, 1/3, 1/8, or 1/4? Let me know.
2: Chaka chaka chaka chaka chaka gun. Chaka gun. Chaka gun. Chaka gun. Chaka gun. Let me rock it. Let me rock it. Chaka gun. Let me rock it. That's all I wanna do. Chaka gun. Let me rock it. Let me rock it. Chaka gun. Let me rock it.
0: Remember, you get two chances to get the correct answer. Any more than that, instant disqualification.

0: No, eighth.
1: Arthur Nelson. I really don't know, Sim. You already got a gold, Sim. You're good.
0: Correct answers only, please.
1: Tig says 1/8. Get the second position. Well done. Early Money says 1/4. No, it's 1/8. I'm definitely picking up Arlene. You get the gold, the bronze position. 1/8. Picking up Jack

Simp simply says, I've seen the musical 3 times. Alexander Burke as Shaka is rubbish. Jeez. Okay. I haven't seen it myself, so I can't even comment on that. But yeah, it's not that great now. Okay, then. So yeah. All right. Let's move on. I know, Simp, but you know what it's like on the game. You get me? We've got to tighten up the reins. Still trying to get that point. But yeah, it will come. Mark my words, it will come, man. Okay, let's move on while playing some music this afternoon.

Monday. Yeah, man. We've been here from Hurley. As we cruise to that 2 o'clock mark, doing a little bit of quick fire. So if you just joined in, get that thinking cap on. Which metal has the chemical symbol W? Tungsten, titanium, tin, or zinc?

0: quick fire.
1: So which metal has the chemical symbol W? Let's start from the top. I do believe this is the top. Arlene. Oh, no, not Arlene. Simply says titanium. Then you said all zinc. So that's your two goals gone. You know that, right, Synth? So if I see you again, okay. Jack Appy says titanium. No, Jack Appy. Tig says titanium. No, Arlene says titanium. Miss Sugar says weed. You're still on that eighth question, ain't you? Tig says zinc. Nope. So that's your two chances, Tigs. Don't want to see nothing else. Not in this game. Okay. Early Money says tungsten. Well done, Early Money. And for that, I'm going to play you.
0: Quick fire.
1: Well done, Early Money. You get the gold position. Okay, let's see. Picking up Arlene, you got the silver position. Go on, Arlene. Yes. Let's see who's got the third position. I'm going to give it 5, 4, 3, 2, 1. Okay, so there was only the gold and silver one in that game. And no, JJ, banker. What was that? Banker, they're me again. He missed my first and second guess. Let me see. You know, I'm multitasking around here, right, JJ? Okay. All right, JJ. Okay. You got a medal. And I do believe, if I'm not mistaken, you get the gold. So it just moved down the line, but JJ gets the gold for that one. Jeez, mate. All right, let's keep it moving. You guys kill me. So stressful.
0: Yo, quick fire.
1: Who's next? One, two.

Okay. How many minutes? It's in 1.5 hours. How many minutes is in 1.5 hours? Is it 30? Is it 45? Is it 60? Or is it 90?

0: clap, fire. Clap, clap, clap, fire.
1: Let's have a look. JJ says 90. Bum, bum, bum, bum. Picking up JJ. That's right. 90 minutes in 1.5 hours. Well done, JJ. In second place, we've got Simp. We get the silver, 90 minutes. Jack Happy, it says 60. Mm-mm. Early money, you got the bronze. What? Early money's come back. She said, yeah, I'm getting some medals. Missed last week, mate. Not having it again. No, give me that, give me that. 90 minutes, well done, early money. Tiggy got it right eventually. Just out of the top three. I'm not teething, Simp. We're just playing the game.

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What colour do you get when you mix red with blue? Is it green, purple, orange, or yellow? Let me know.

0: for a quick fire.
1: Okay, let's have a look. What colour do you get when you mix red and blue? The correct answer is purple. Definitely picking up JJ. You're in there. You got the goal, JJ.

Jack Happy says orange. Confidently. Love that, Jack Happy. Then he came back with purple. On your second go round. Picking up Alf, the real one. Picking up Tally. Simply says, I think it's purple. You guys are correct.

So while the next question loads, thanks all of you guys, man, for lucking in each and every week, man. I wasn't here for a while and you're still there, man. Love that. Can you know, I feel we show. All right. So here's the next question. What is the capital city of Canada? Is it Toronto? Is it Montreal, Vancouver, or Ottawa? Let me know. Looking for that first, second, and third position. Gold, silver, and bronze. Let's do this.

Toronto is the capital city of Canada. Bigging up T-I-double-G-S, Tig simply says Toronto. Bigging up early money says Ottawa. Well done, early money. You get the first gold position. Tiggs came back with a second try. Ottawa, so you get the silver. You must have been quick typing. Arnie says Toronto and Ottawa. Your second answer was the correct one. So yeah, that's first, second and third. So Arlene, you get the bronze.

You know, we just want to tell certain people certain things. But you just ask the Lord to give you strength. Thank you, Father. I hear you. Picking up Early Money. Ah, I'm very honoured. That's right, Early Money. Well done. And we're going to keep it moving. 34 minutes past the hours of 1 o'clock if you're time watching. Picking up all the crew in the office right now. 9 to 5ers, not long to go. Yeah. All right, so we're going to get another question on.

Okay then, which organ helps you breathe? Heart, liver, lungs or kidneys? Picking up Jack Appy, bam, bam, bam, bam, simply says lungs. Well done, Jack Appy, you get the gold. What? Early Money says lungs, you get the silver. Arlene says bronze, gets the bronze. Well done, Arlene. Lungs again.

quick on the draw this afternoon. So picking up Arlene. Yes, Arlene's got her quizzing heels on and she came in with defeat. Well done, Arlene. What is the opposite of victory? That's right, it's defeat. Silver position is Jack Appy. Yes, Jack Appy. Defeat. T-I-double-G-S Tiggs. Third place, silver position.

0: And so this is the breakfast mix. 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Quick fire! So that one was defeat. Let's see what else we got for you guys. Another easy peasy one. I'm taking it easy with you guys, you know. You know that, innit? I don't really look to win no points on a Monday, but you see when Wednesday come, you never know what might happen. Which bird is the symbol of peace? Is it the dove, the sparrow, the eagle, or the owl? That one, that was a pigeon. What am I like? I know. 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Dove, sparrow, eagle, or owl? 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
1: Quick fire, quick fire, quick fire, quick fire, quick fire, quick fire, quick fire, quick fire.

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1: There's also the chip.
0: Picking up Synth, you picked up the silver. 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
1: So what is 1/3 of 90? 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Let me know. I see the answers coming in.

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No, Arlene. I see what you've done there, but you know what? You're smart. 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So Arlene gets the gold. The bronze, sorry. Giving out golds like Smarties. So Arlene gets the bronze. 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

0: is, and everyone for you, what is the chemical symbol for silver? 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Is it S-I, A-G, S-V, or S-L?
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0: Stein. 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
0: Where you at for New Year's Eve? 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And also don't forget, May 2026 at the Spot celebrates 10 years. We're taking it on road. More information on that one as time goes by. My name is Touch T and I'm entertaining you until I say when. 3 hours of mayhem up in here. Don't keep it to yourself. Tell others.

0: 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It's a good cover, I must admit. What do you think?
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Seminar, Patrick Burrows Real Stories, a discussion on men's health and well-being. 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

featuring Lauren Faith, track entitled Blue Denim Jeans. I was watching one film, one program, some American programming, and in the background I can hear a tune.

track entitled Open. Blanche J, or is it J Blanche? Whatever it is. Sounds good enough. Like I said, it's track entitled Open. This is Cruise Radio.

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2: 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On the night, there's going to be some

The seminar, Patrick Burrow's Real Stories, a discussion on men's health and well-being. Meet the professionals, sex therapist Lorraine Grover, married couple Tony and Sandra talking about the effects of cancer in their relationship, and our special guest from Barbados, urologist Jonathan Knoll.

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Loughborough's Real Stories, a discussion on men's health and well-being. Meet the professionals, sex therapist Lorraine Grover, married couple Tony and Sandra talking about the effects of cancer in their relationship, and our special guest from Barbados, urologist Jonathan

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Ain't been here for 2 weeks. Feels like 2 years. I've forgotten where all the buttons are. I've forgotten everything. This getting old thing, you know, it ain't no joke. Sending shouts out to all those who have had a fantabulous weekend. And do remember, we are also broadcasting live on Mixcloud. If you've got anything to say, put it in the chat room on Mixcloud. Underneath us right about now sounds Mr. Al Jarreau.

Then we had Lloyd featuring Wheezy. And it's all about the girls around the world. Is it just me, or has anyone else been suffering the last week or so

0: basically, the lurgies are going around. Tonight's show's all about the music. I think I got a couple of dry jokes I might squeeze in. But as per usual, this show is going to be the first hour is all about 21st century beats. Then we go back in time to the 20th century from 9 until 10. We kick off with the pop threesome between 9 and 10. And then from 10 to 11, we have the big people selection, slow jams, lovers rock, and revival. So if you like that mixed bag of music, you are in the right place at the right time. Do not move a muscle.
1: 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Every Monday evening from 8 until 11 on Cruise Radio. 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Hey, what's your man, Da Vinci? Go and play the music, we're sweet. Make the people and move them feet to the beat in the street. You see that?

0: Warm good evening. Shouts out to JC. JC's in the chat room. How you doing, my dear? Yes, it has been a long time. We've changed location. Location, location, location. JC says she loves it there on Mixcloud Live. It's her new home. 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Been such a long time.
1: We up in here. This is for all the ladies all around the world.
0: Calling all the girls, get in the chat room. Go. We can cuss the boys.
2: All around America, it really doesn't matter where you are. We're talking to you, ladies.
0: Taking you back to the early 2000s.

Sounds of ATL calling all girls. I think the last time I heard this tune, I had a 30-inch waistline. That's how long it's been. It's your boy Da Vinci on the Monday Night Special. I'm not sure if it sounds like I've had a sore throat. If it does, it's because I did. I think it's in my ears now. Now, every now and then you try and swallow something and your ears start to pop like you're on an airplane. Yeah, I'm at that stage. Don't get too close to your speakers just in case. You just never know. And do remember, you can still catch us on the same old number. 079-08-492-822.

0: Sounds of Miss Amy Winehouse. I'm sure there's a lyrics in there where she was talking about soaking her peas. Or did I mishear it? Do you remember at the top of the hour we have the pop threesome? We got three bangers this evening, so make sure you're there at 9 o'clock after the ads. And do remember, if you do listen on Mixcloud, there's always that extra bonus track because you guys don't have to listen to the adverts.
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0: So I thought I'd squeeze her in. Sounds of Miss Beyoncé Knowles.

Fantastic sounds of Miss Beyoncé Knowles. It's all about the love on top. I'm not going to go into any details about that. Okay, on Miss Cloud, what we're going to try and do this evening is break the 50 mark. Last time we got to about 43 views just on Mixcloud Live alone. 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Maybe till the end of the year even. And we'll see how it goes. But in the meantime, just playing tunes from the early noughties. Whatever happened to Blue Cantrell? Cruise Radio, Monday Night Special, y'all. And before anybody asks, no, me and Blue Cantrell, we have no history.

0: Blue Cantrell and All You Had to Say. Played on the Big One Cruise Radio. Usually before this time, I've sent out shouts to Kayvon Brown. I've no idea where he is these days. We may have to send out a search team.
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0: I'm hoping he hasn't gone on holiday to the Gaza Strip. In the meantime, Sounds of Duele says Takes Two to Tango. I love this tune. Watch the bass line come in.

0: reaction in the chat room, and it goes like this.
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0: The easiest way to get a rewind on the show, go in the chat room, put in the rewind reaction, and it's yours. It's a done deal. Easy Fabish One, nice to have you on board. Baseline.

Dwele and Takes Two to Tango. Love it, love it, love it. I'm looking at some of these dry jokes, and I'm gonna have to share one with you very soon. 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Make sure you have a glass of water by your side. She won't know what hit until it's done, you heard. Believe me, that's the word. The number one station. Play one. One. CruiseRadio.com. Play that music. And before anybody asks, no. Me and Ashanti have no history. It might come as a shock, but it just happens to be true.

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Me and you, detonite.

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Cancer Seminar, Patrick Burrows Real Stories, a discussion on men's health and well-being. 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

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The tunes are too serious. So I'll save the doctor jokes for next week. Fantastic sounds of Mr. Junior English and rock reggae. Played here on the cruise by

to all those who've been trying really hard to escape the cost of living crisis by keeping their heating off for as long as possible. It was all going well till the weekend, wasn't it? 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

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Sounds of Mr. Errol Dunkley. 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

0: In future, I make sure I only play that Willy Bobo tune when I'm 100% fit and healthy. I had a headache before. That feels like I got two headaches. Also, from next week, I'm going to be pushing for the Mixcloud 100. Hoping to get 100 viewers by the end of the year with the help of you guys.
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It's Paula Taja and with You Boy, her cover. 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

One of those big tunes that you never get to hear when you're out and about partying. Fantastic sounds of Mr. D Sharp, and he says, let's dub it up and rub it up and scrub it up. 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

I'm telling you, is this a tune or is this a tune? Evening shouts to Mossy73. How you doing? Fire, fire. The Amazing Grace. Firing shot.

Hopefully my hearing's back. Don't have such a headache. Brilliant sounds of the Investigators. That was the last one in the Lovers and Revival selection. Right about now, you slow jam jammers, it's your time.

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0: I really don't know what some of you are thinking. Tissues to wipe your eyes. Your eyes. Probably the saddest music video of all time. Sounds of Aaron Hall.

0: Fantastic sounds of Mr. Aaron Hall and I Miss You. And if you've never seen the video to this, go onto YouTube, tap in Aaron Hall and I Miss You. But make sure you got a box of tissues before you do it.
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0: To the Whitehead brothers, your love is a 187. I understand that they're going to be in the country sometime soon, I think. Easy, Mr. Sophisticated.
1: Just remember, we're bulletproof.
0: Now, earlier I played a tune by Jilly from Philly, and I asked a question, is that her best tune?
1: Take me to heaven.
0: I ask that because if it isn't, I think this one could be a contender, even though it is so underrated and never played anywhere.
2: Da Vinci, I just love the way you drop those slow jams on me, baby. 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

In bed, he's gonna put you to bed. Shouts out to all those who've been a bit under the weather for the last few days. I know exactly how you feel. Hopefully we'll all be 100% this time next week. One more from me. 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

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Patrick Burrow's Real Stories. A discussion on men's health and well-being. 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

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The tunes are too serious. So I'll save the doctor jokes for next week. Fantastic sounds of Mr. Junior English and rock reggae.

Out to all those who've been trying really hard to escape the cost of living crisis by keeping their heating off for as long as possible. 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Central heating comes on, and the world feels like a much nicer place. 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

Classic tracking. Sounds of Mr. Errol Dunkley. 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

0: In future, I make sure I only play that Willy Bobo tune when I'm 100% fit and healthy. I had a headache before, now it feels like I got two headaches. Also from next week, I'll be pushing for the Mixcloud 100, hoping to get 100 viewers by the end of the year with the help of you guys.
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0: One of those big tunes that you never get to hear when you're out and about partying. Fantastic sounds of Mr. D Sharp, and he says, let's dub it up and rub it up and scrub it up.
1: Let's rub it up. 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
0: And every other kind of up it up you can think of. 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

I'm telling you, is this a tune or is this a tune? Evening shouts to Mossy73. How you doing? Fire, fire. The Amazing Grace. Firing shot.

Hopefully my hearing's back. Don't have such a headache. Brilliant sounds of the Investigators. That was the last one in the Lovers and Revival selection. Right about now, you slow jam jammers, it's your time.

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0: 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And everyone listening right about now, go and find yourselves a box of tissues. 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
0: I really don't know what some of you are thinking. Tissues to wipe your eyes. Your eyes. Probably the saddest music video of all time. Sounds of Aaron Hall.

0: Fantastic sounds of Mr. Aaron Hall and I Miss You. And if you've never seen the video to this, go onto YouTube, tap in Aaron Hall and I Miss You. But make sure you got a box of tissues before you do it.
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0: Miss Love Shoes, Miss Management TV. Shouts out to Miss Lillian Alexander, the Don P1.
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0: Easy Mossy 73. I know you're here this evening.

of Xscape, My Little Secret, featuring Candy Barras, and I have no idea what the other people's names are. Where's Anne-Marie when you need her?

0: To the Whitehead brothers, your love is a 187. I understand that they're going to be in the country sometime soon, I think.
1: Word.
0: Easy, Mr. Sophisticated.
1: Just remember, we're bulletproof.
0: Now, earlier I played a tune by Jilly from Philly. And I asked the question, is that her best tune?
1: Take me to heaven.
0: I asked that because if it isn't, I think this one could be a contender. Even though it is so underrated and never played anywhere.
2: Da Vinci, I just love the way you drop those slow jams on me, baby. Now give it to me again.

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It's hard to breathe out there. Ginny from Philly, for the second time around this evening, track entitled Come See Me. I think I can squeeze in maybe two more tunes.

It's all about getting a cup of Lemsip cold and flu with some honey in it. So from me to you, until same time, same place next week, hasta la vista, baby.

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Radio. Yeah, man, the biggest and the baddest thing, man. 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Them for no man.

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Patrick Burrows Real Stories. A discussion on men's health and well-being. 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Sex therapist Lorraine Grover. 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

Yeah, big up all of my Cruise Radio listeners, you know. I want to tell you, man, we are the newest thing on the block. You see that? Yeah, man, them can't go wrong, this man. A Chucky Star attack. You see that? Man.